0: coast of the rugged Atlantic Ocean and the warm and friendly Maritimes, stretching to the bustling shores of the Great Lakes, through the prairies, Canada's Rocky Mountains, all the way to the picturesque West Coast and Pacific Ocean. Canada's feel-good party is on the air. Welcome to Daryl McLean's Friday Night Beach Party.
1: 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The weekend has arrived. 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The Eagles kick it off

0: 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Jim Croce's Bad Bad, Leroy Brown, Jim's biggest hit, climbing to number one in 1973, a song that's based on a guy that Jim actually met when he was in the service, the National Guard. And apparently this guy had gone AWOL, and he was a guy that Jim kind of related to. He liked to sing with him, and he went AWOL, but he came back to get his paycheck and got caught. Jim just thought he was such a funny guy that he thought he would include his name in the song, and it just really worked. And there really was a Leroy Brown. And sometimes having a name helps you build a song around it, according to Jim Croce. Hope you enjoyed that tonight. I'm Daryl McLean, and we've got lots more of the music you love as we enter the 80s with the biggest selling duo off that decade. Hall & Oates are on deck.
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1: Oh, I'd like to hear Lion Eyes by the Eagles, and it's Leon calling from Whitby, Ontario. Thank you.

0: It's the Friday Night Beach Party on your favorite beach party station, zipping through the internet all over the world, too, from our website, thebeachparty.ca. You know, we are the show that not only takes your requests, we really play them, and I do my best to get as many on as I can. Ben E. King, Stand By Me. Of course, this was a hit twice. Originally went to number 4 in the charts in 1961 for Ben, and he recorded that shortly after leaving the Drifters in 1960, and it really gave him a solid reputation as a solo artist. And of course, this was used in the 1986 movie of the same name starring River Phoenix. The film was based on a short novel by Stephen King called The Body. John Lennon also had a hit song with Stand By Me in 1975, and there was a country version by Mickey Gilley, which was a huge hit. But the original by Ben E. King certainly stands as a classic. Hope you enjoyed that tonight. I'm Daryl McLean, and we've got lots more of the music you love, including some 70s gold from Heart next.
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0: 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And you know, along with Take Me Out to the Ball Game, this quickly became one of the most popular baseball songs ever. Hope you enjoyed Center Field tonight. I'm Daryl McLean, really getting excited as we're getting closer to the Beach Party Getaway 2027. I can't emphasize enough how important it is to reserve your spot right now for the best vacation you'll ever have. 7 days and nights of freedom at the luxurious Sando Playa Car Beach Resort on the beautiful Riviera Maya. 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

greatest hits of all time, CKDO. We do like to rock out in the morning, don't we? April Wine and Rhoda. Wowza. Sun beaming in. April Wine cranking now some Miller. It's a good morning. I'm glad you're here.

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Playing the greatest hits of all time. 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

0: Greatest hits of all time, CKDO, April Wine, and the whole world's going crazy. I'm Gary Bernardi. Saturday afternoon was normally the time that if I was commissioned by my mom to go grocery shopping, I would go to the Berry's Bay Super Save, and I just would take a list and go and get it. Didn't worry about how much things cost because I was like 10 years old or something like that. These days, you got to look right at prices, and apparently we're taking more time trying to save money on groceries. A recent survey out of the state saying that 79% of adults spent extra time each week looking for ways to cut their grocery bill compared to how much time they spent 3 years ago. 58% of us said we're spending at least another half hour doing that. People are also changing what they buy, with some making fewer trips, switching from brand names, and relying more heavily on coupons.
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5: Clear this evening with a low of 11. Tomorrow, sunny, becoming a mix of sun and cloud in the afternoon, a high of 22. And Monday, cloudy and a high of 20.

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0: It's performances from other major rock acts, as well as behind-the-scenes footage and personal reflections. Ozzy and Black Sabbath, Back to the Beginning, will be in theaters worldwide October 28th.
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5: Clear this evening with a low of 11. Tomorrow, sunny, becoming a mix of sun and cloud in the afternoon, a high of 22. And Monday, cloudy with a high of 20.